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Banksy, take your thought. 30 minute be spouth on. It is time to go. Whoa, the boys are in town. This is the Divinals.

0: For the classic GMFM 107.7, that's the Jacksons on a day with possible showers. Top of 20 overnight, low tonight of 9. Showers about tomorrow. They're talking about 10 mils tomorrow, top of 18. That's the latest showers for Tuesday. 5 mils they're talking about for Tuesday and a top of 17. And cloudy Wednesday, top of 15. Shortly, Pat Benatar, GMFM.
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1: 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And Shaken Elwood.
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1: And the Gobermory Library have their biggest morning tea. 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

0: 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That is Madonna, Crazy For You. Coming up after 11, Wham! 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
9: From the Capital Radio Newsroom, I'm James Wybrow. Seven more Australian women and 14 children are expected to return from a Syrian detainment camp later this year, while federal police say the arriving children will be offered therapeutic support. Adult returnees cannot be legally forced into counter-extremism programs if they aren't charged. The opposition has argued

0: for accuracy. Fair Trading and Better Regulation Minister Anula Chantavong says inspectors have issued over 270 fines so far.
1: Motorists across New South Wales, wherever they are, must be able to get the best and the fairest price when it comes to filling up their car.
0: Meanwhile, a driver is facing a string of serious charges after leading police on a high-speed chase through Sydney's southwest. Donna Sirimana reports.
2: Raptor Squad police were patrolling Old Guildford at around 2 o'clock this morning when they spotted a black sedan travelling at excessive speed. The vehicle refused to pull over, sparking a pursuit through several residential streets before the driver lost control on Rhodes Avenue. The sedan slammed into a parked hatchback, causing a chain reaction crash that damaged two other vehicles. No one was injured. The 26-year-old driver was arrested at the scene. He's been granted strict conditional bail and will face court early next month.
0: And Australia's Delta Goodrum has finished in fourth place at the Eurovision Grand Final in Vienna following a spectacular performance of her ballad Eclipse. The pop star was sitting in a strong second place after the jury vote, but ultimately missed out on a podium finish after the global audience tallies were added. Bulgaria claimed its first ever Eurovision victory with Dara's track Bangaranga, while Israel and Romania rounded out the top three ahead of Australia. A potentially season-ending injury to Taylan May has compounded the Tigers' heavy loss to the Sea Eagles. The strike centre was forced off Suncorp Stadium, clutching his shoulder during his side's 46-18 defeat. In last night's other clashes, the Eels fell to the Storm 34-8, and North Queensland Cowboys held on for the win against the Sydney Roosters 18 points to 12. And the AFL kicks off today with an early game between Essendon and Fremantle, then St Kilda and Richmond, followed by the Eagles and Giants. That's the latest from the Capital Radio newsroom.
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4: Possible showers today, top of 20, overnight low tonight of 9. Showers tomorrow, top of 18. Isolated showers forecast for Tuesday, top of 17. And cloudy Wednesday, top of 15. Headed for a top today in Goulburn at 20, Crookwell 18. And a top today in Canberra of 19 degrees. 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

0: 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That is Jenny Morris. It's like a little help guide for people in relationship troubles. Possible showers today, top of 20, overnight low tonight of 9. Showers about tomorrow. They're saying a good chance of up to 10 mils tomorrow, top of 18. Isolated showers Tuesday, top of 17, 5 mils Tuesday. And cloudy Wednesday, top of 15. Simple Minds on the way, GNFM.
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1: 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Lionel Richie in Vegas. Hugh Jackman in New York. Simply Red in Paris. Billy Joel and Sting in Las Vegas. The Rolling Stones in LA. Madonna in Palm Springs. Rod Stewart in Vegas. The Eagles in Vegas. Elton John in LA. John Mellencamp in New York. 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

0: 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That's a Travelling Wilburys. 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Van Halen next hour. 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
4: Hello. The warmer weather is here. I am

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5: From the Capital Radio Newsroom, I'm James Wybrow. A 26-year-old man has been granted strict conditional bail after leading police on a high-speed pursuit through Sydney's southwest. Officers attempted to pull over a speeding black sedan in Old Guildford this morning before the vehicle took off. Reporter Nicole Dunn says the chase ended when the driver crashed into a parked car and damaged two others.
6: Both of those vehicles have suffered significant damage. There is still glass all over the road here this morning, and one of the owners of those vehicles has been in to check on his car. Thankfully, no one was injured in this crash, including that 26-year-old offender who will face court in July.
5: Meanwhile, a police investigation is underway after a man's body was discovered inside a burning home in the state's central west. Emergency services were called to a property at Uma, south of Forbes, to find the house engulfed in flames. Firefighters managed to extinguish the blaze overnight.

0: A regulator to crack down on the amount of alcohol advertising on our screens. The Australian Medical Association is calling for the ads to be restricted during weekend sports and for new guidelines around streaming services, which currently do not have any regulation. AMA President Dr. Danielle McMullen says advertising for zero alcohol products also needs to be reined in.
1: When it's got the same label on it and the same naming and just happens to be called zero, the risk is that, yes, people may choose those initially, but they then are more likely to then go on to drink, you know, alcohol products of the same or understand that brand recognition.
0: Melbourne Storm have gone back-to-back for the first time since the start of the season with a 38-4 victory over the Eels in Magic Round. It was a scrappy clash from both sides, with the men in purple only managing a 70% completion rate. Coach Craig Bellamy says they need to take the win with a grain of salt.
2: You know, we're fortunate that, you know, Parramatta made a fair few errors as well, you know. So as I said, it was a pretty scrappy game, but I was really happy with our defence.
0: In last night's other clashes, the Sea Eagles destroyed the Tigers 46-18, while the Cowboys pipped the Roosters 18-12. And Sydney FC is through to the A-League Men's Grand Final after winning their playoff series against the Newcastle Jets. Melbourne City won the Women's Grand Final yesterday. That's the latest news update from the Capital Radio Newsroom. I'm James Wybrow.
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4: Showers with patches of fog throughout this evening, partly cloudy with a high chance of showers tomorrow, Tuesday, an overcast wet day, maximum 10-15, and Wednesday, similar conditions with a top temperature of 23. Goulburn's going for a top tomorrow of 18 after a night's low of 7. Canberra's dropping to 6 tonight, climbing to 19 tomorrow. And Braidwood's also going to go to 19 after a nice low of 5.
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0: Classic GNFM 107.7. Eric Carmen's Hungry Eyes. And that brought the curtain down on a 30-minute music marathon on this, your Sunday afternoon. Here with Gaz One, I'm going to take care of your classics till around about the 6 o'clock hour. Okay, let's see what's going on weather-wise. Well, they say we're going to get some showers tonight and patches of fog as well. We'll probably get the fog, but not the showers. No, my luck, anyway. Partly cloudy tomorrow with a high chance of showers. Okay, well, let's look it up. Overcast and wet come Tuesday with a maximum temperature of 15. Top temp tomorrow of 18 for Goulburn and dropping down to 7 degrees this evening. And got some Aussie stuff heading your way from Men at Work. Be good, Johnny. He's never good. Look at back of the cars. Throwing stuff. 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
2: 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Hugh Jackman in New York. Simply Red in Paris. Billy Joel and Sting in Las Vegas. The Rolling Stones in LA. Madonna in Palm Springs. Rod Stewart in Vegas. The Eagles in Vegas. Elton John in LA. John Mellencamp in New York. 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

0: Trevor Bessie, GNFM 107.7, Duran Duran, Girls on Film. Love them. On a Sunday afternoon, here with Guns of Warn. Looking after your classics till 6. 1 o'clock's just around the corner, meaning another 30-minute music marathon's going to be heading your way very shortly. In there, we've got some Genesis heading your way. Invisible Touch. And old mate Barnsey as well, he's going to be in there with his hit Driving Wheels. Let more coming on the next hour on GNFM.
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5: 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The warmer weather is

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0: Richard Marx with Right Here Waiting. And he said bye-bye to a 30-minute music marathon on your Sunday afternoon. Here with Gus Warren in this 1 o'clock hour. Might get some showers tonight, according to the bomb, anyway. Patches of fog as well. High chance of showers tomorrow and even wetter on Tuesday, so things are looking up. Dropping down to 7 tonight, top tomorrow for around about 18 degrees for Goulburn. Who have we got coming up? Oh, the Bangles. With Walk Like a Palestinian? No, Egyptian.
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6: 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The warmer weather is

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0: 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The band named after a fire truck, Mario Speedwagon. Yeah, can't fight this feeling. On a Sunday afternoon, with Gaz of a Warn, hop, skip and a jump away from another 30-minute music marathon and the 2 o'clock hour to coming up after the break. In there, we've got In Excess.
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Crying in the chapel. I've been bawling in this chapel since the bloody 80s. 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
2: Thank you for coming home. Sorry that the chairs are all warm. I left them here. I

0: Bit of a busy GNFM 107.7. There you go, Fleetwood Mac, from their Tango in the Night album, which was released back in 1987. A song called Everywhere. Bringing the curtain down on a 30-minute music marathon on a Sunday afternoon. Here with Gaz Vaughan. Looking at the external environmental, climatic, meteorological conditions again. Well, we could get some showers tonight, according to the Weather Girl. And patches of fog. Probably get the fog, but not the showers, knowing our luck, or my luck anyway. And dropping down to 7 tonight, with the top tomorrow of around about, 18 degrees. Yeah. Okay, coming up, Johnny Hates Jazz. All right, okay, well, he's not the only one. I'll give you the tip. Shattered Dreams. They're next on GNFM 107.7.
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1: 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Lionel Richie in Vegas. Hugh Jackman in New York. Simply Red in Paris. Billy Joel and Sting in Las Vegas. The Rolling Stones in LA. Madonna in Palm Springs. Rod Stewart in Vegas. The Eagles in Vegas. Elton John in LA. John Mellencamp in New York. And at 7:15 Wednesday morning, we reveal... the next GNFM Superstar Experience. 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
4: Hello. The warmer weather is

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0: Further Classic GNFM 107.7, Seals and Crofts, Diamond Girl. On a Sunday afternoon. Where the hell did that come from? Never know that for a while, but anyway. B-side of the break, it'll be 3 o'clock and another 30-minute music marathon's going to be coming out of your radio. One in there, which I haven't heard for a while either, Howard Jones, Things Can Only Get Better. Remember that? And Billy Idol.
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0: 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Wow. 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

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We'll look after classics till the 6 o'clock hour. Huey Lewis and the News Now, stuck with you like a fly on poo. 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

0: Ribble Classic G and FM 107.7, John Cougar Mellencamp. Check it out. But we just did. In this 3 o'clock hour, that closed off a 30-minute music marathon. Sorry, I got something caught in my throat there. Showers tonight, apparently, and patches of fog dropping down to 7 and a top tomorrow for Goulburn of 18 degrees. Got some soft sell heading away shortly with this one.
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0: Love Classic GNFM 107.7. Eurythmics. Here comes the rain again. I wish. Good. On your Sunday afternoon with Gaza Warden. Now, of course, nearly 4 o'clock. When that does click over to 4 o'clock, we'll kick off another 30-minute music marathon. Let's see who's in there. Okay, Belinda Carlisle's been on. She's going to be in there. Little redhead, gorgeous little thing she is. Actually, I noticed on Friday, it was James Mason. James Mason was born on that day in, what was it, 1909, I think it was. He was in movies like Journey to the Center of the Earth and 20,000 Leagues Under the Sea. Anyway, why I bring him up is because James Mason's son actually married Belinda Carlisle. Lucky bugger. Anyway, she's going to be in the next hour with this one. Heaven is a place on earth. And throw some Paul Simon in there as well. From his Graceland LP, you can call me out. That more coming up the next hour on GNFM.
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0: Super Classic GNFM 107.7. There goes Daryl Hall sowing John's oats again. Yeah. Completely out of touch. Closing off a 30-minute music marathon on a Sunday afternoon here with Guns Ron. Looking after Classic till around about 6. Might get some showers tonight. Certainly going to get the fog, which is written here. You know, the bomb. They never get it right, do they? And a high chance of showers tomorrow. Ooh. Sounds nice, doesn't it? Okay, dropping down to 7 tonight with the top tomorrow of around about 18 degrees. You know, if I were the police commissioner, I would have the police wrapped around my finger. You know that? If I were that? Police wrapped around your finger. Next on GNFM.
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1: 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Lionel Richie in Vegas. Hugh Jackman in New York. Simply Red in Paris. Billy Joel and Sting in Las Vegas. The Rolling Stones in LA. Madonna in Palm Springs. Rod Stewart in Vegas. The Eagles in Vegas. Elton John in LA. John Mellencamp in New York. And at 7:15 Wednesday morning, we reveal... 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

0: Classic GNFM 107.7, David Bowie's Sorrow. Yeah, I suppose must have been feeling a bit melancholy that day when he wrote that one. Who knows? Sunday afternoon it is. Here with the guys are looking after your classics for, well, another hour. And that's when I'll bid you farewell. So 5 o'clock is just around the corner. That's right. So who have we got in the next 30-minute music marathon? Ah, Little Blondie. Hey, with Call Me. And Starship as well. Nothing's going to stop us now. Those artists and more coming up with the next hour on GNFM 107.7.
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3: 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The warmer weather.

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0: Super Busy GNFM 107.7, me old mate John Farnham there with the Pressure Down. Closing off a 30-minute music marathon on a Sunday afternoon here with Gaz of Warren. Now, we could get some showers tonight. Look, I'm not saying that we're going to, because they never get it right. Patches of fog, though, but they are saying a high chance of showers tomorrow, so maybe they'll start tonight. And even wetter on Tuesday. Something to look forward to. I love inclement weather. And dropping down to 7 tonight with a top tomorrow of around about 18 degrees. Okay. No, not this whining lot again.
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0: 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On your Sunday afternoon, what little there is left of the afternoon. I'm about to leave the hot seat up after 6 o'clock. More of your classics to see you through the nighttime hours in India. Disgusting, not looking forward to Manic Monday. So, until then, I'll cop you later, yeah?
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4: 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The warmer weather

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0: 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Lon Richie in Vegas. Hugh Jackman in New York. Simply Red in Paris. Billy Joel and Sting in Las Vegas. The Rolling Stones in LA. Madonna in Palm Springs. Rod Stewart in Vegas. The Eagles in Vegas. Elton John in LA. John Mellencamp in New York. 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
0: 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Lionel Richie in Vegas. Hugh Jackman in New York. Simply Red in Paris. Billy Joel and Sting in Las Vegas. The Rolling Stones in LA. Madonna in Palm Springs. Rod Stewart in Vegas. The Eagles in Vegas. Elton John in LA. John Mellencamp in New York. 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
0: 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Lionel Richie in Vegas. Hugh Jackman in New York. Simply Red in Paris. Billy Joel and Sting in Las Vegas. The Rolling Stones in LA. Madonna in Palm Springs. Rod Stewart in Vegas. The Eagles in Vegas. Elton John in LA. John Mellencamp in New York. And at 7:15 Wednesday morning, we reveal the next GNFM Superstar Experience. 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
0: 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Lon Richie in Vegas. Hugh Jackman in New York. Simply Red in Paris. Billy Joel and Sting in Las Vegas. The Rolling Stones in LA. Madonna in Palm Springs. Rod Stewart in Vegas. The Eagles in Vegas. Elton John in LA. John Mellencamp in New York. 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
0: 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And Jaken Elwood.
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0: Bon Jovi in New York. Lionel Richie in Vegas. Hugh Jackman in New York. Simply Red in Paris. Billy Joel and Sting in Las Vegas. The Rolling Stones in LA. Madonna in Palm Springs. Rod Stewart in Vegas. The Eagles in Vegas. Elton John in LA. John Mellencamp in New York. And at 7:15 Wednesday morning, we reveal the next GNFM Superstar Experience. 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
0: 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Lionel Richie in Vegas. Hugh Jackman in New York. Simply Red in Paris. Billy Joel and Sting in Las Vegas. The Rolling Stones in LA. Madonna in Palm Springs. Rod Stewart in Vegas. The Eagles in Vegas. Elton John in LA. John Mellencamp in New York. And at 7:15 Wednesday morning, we reveal... the next GNFM Superstar Experience. 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
8: Rain increasing and 17 today. Tomorrow showers and 15. Wednesday mostly sunny and 15. And Thursday mostly sunny and 16. Goulburn on top of 17 today, currently 11. Crookwell on top of 15, currently 11. And Canberra on top of 15, currently 11 degrees.
0: 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Now, thanks to the Goulburn Bowling Club, the local breakfast show with Craig Pritchard.

Forever Classic, GNFM, the local breakfast show with Craig Pritchard. Thanks to the Bolo, it's 25 to 6. Good morning, welcome to a brand new week. Well, Dowd and Goodrun ended up close, but not quite at the Eurovision Song Contest, and we'll check that out in full after 6. Trump Tower in the Gold Coast is no more. It's been blocked, apparently, and will never be in Australia. And classic TV lines from 60s programs. We'll check that out today in our daily list. Coming up shortly, we'll check out what you did on the weekend. Forever Classic, GNFM.

0: Forever Classic DNFM, the local breakfast show with Craig Pritchard. Thanks to the Bolo, Natalie Imbruglia and Torn. It's 21 to 6. 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
0: Forever Classic DNFM at 16 to 6, rain increasing in 17 today, tomorrow showers in 15, Wednesday mostly sunny 15 and Thursday mostly sunny in 16. Goulburn atop of 17 today, currently 11, Crookwell atop of 15, currently 11, Canberra expecting 15 at the moment on 11 degrees. 16 to 6, Forever Classic DNFM.

Forever Classic, DNFM, the local breakfast show with Craig Pritchard. Thanks to the Bolo, Paul Kelly and Dumb Things. It's 13 to 6. Good morning or welcome to Monday, brand new week. And just a reminder that DNFM Celebrity Voices is back this morning and we've got $370 up for grabs. Now, I promised that I'd give you a new clue this morning, and I'm going to. Okay. The clues are, one is controversial, another one's an action star, and another one starred as a duo in a TV show. Okay? So there you go. One starred as a duo in a TV show, as an action star, and one is controversial. Have a listen to these voices and see if you can work out who it is. Do it again. All right, we've got $370 up for grabs and your chance to win just after 8 this morning, thanks to Goulburn Workers Club, an amazing variety of $14 lunch deals every weekday. Forever Classic, DNFM.

Forever Classic, DNFN, the local breakfast show with Craig Pritchard. Thanks to the Bolo, Donna Summer, and she works hard for the money. It's 8 to 6, and for those of you working hard for the money this morning, here's something to be excited about. The new Superstar Experience is to be revealed this Wednesday morning at 7:15, thanks to the all-new and still unbreakable Toyota Hilux, available at Goulburn Toyota. We'll let you know our next great legend and the next great location. That's 7:15 this Wednesday morning, and you'll know our new Superstar Experience, which is just as good, if not better, than the ones we've had so far. And we've had some pretty good ones. Forever Classic, DNFM.

0: of the classic DNFM. It's 5 to 6. Time to check out History Rewind. And back in 1291, the Crusaders lost control of the city of Acre, the Kingdom of Jerusalem's last bastion, after a 14-day siege. In 1804, Napoleon Bonaparte was declared the Emperor of France by the French Senate. And in 1917, the US Congress passed Selective Service Act. In 1974, India had their first successful nuclear bomb test. And that is today's History Rewind. Coming up after 6 o'clock, we'll check out this morning's Morning Cue, and we'll check out how Delta went in the Eurovision Song Contest. Forever Classic, GNFM.
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2: A little bit of congestion in Maroolan on the Hume Highway in both directions through the overnight roadworks zone. Just take caution. Also, watch out for roadworks in Goulburn on Clinton Street at Deccan Street and use the local diversions instead. Travel times, Goulburn to Yass via the Hume Highway, 57 minutes, and Goulburn to Queanbeyan via the Federal Highway and Sutton Road, taking an hour and 4 minutes. 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I'm Lisa Kowalski with the latest traffic on Forever Classic GNFM 107.7.
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4: From the Capital Radio Newsroom, I'm James Wybrow. The federal government is facing an uphill battle, selling its budget in the first poll since the financial blueprint. Those surveyed by News Poll believe budget measures will be bad for the economy and make people worse off. The separate Resolve research shows voters are angry Labor broke its election promises, although more support changes to capital gains tax and negative gearing than oppose it. Labor's Housing Minister Claire O'Neill says it would have been surprising if the polls had gone in the other direction.
5: We want to make sure that Australians support the things our government's doing. We do need to do hard things, though, and this budget contains quite a lot of them. You know, we need to constrain spending on the NDIS. We need to make sure that we're addressing the housing challenges confronting the country.
4: Overseas, the US president is warning Iran the clock is ticking amid stalled talks to permanently end the conflict in the Middle East. Donald Trump has taken to social media to warn officials in Tehran better get moving fast or, quote, there won't be anything left for them. Iranian state media reports the US did not make any concrete concessions in responses to the latest peace proposal. Meanwhile, the United Arab Emirates has reported a drone strike near a nuclear power station, which has triggered a fire. The UAE's foreign minister has called the strike an unacceptable act of aggression, but it's not clear where the drone came from at this stage. In other news, the World Health Organization is warning the Ebola outbreak in Central Africa could get much larger after declaring it a public health emergency of international concern. There have been 246 suspected cases of Ebola and at least 80 deaths reported in the Democratic Republic of Congo. It does not meet the criteria of a pandemic, but the agency warns it could potentially be a much larger outbreak than what is currently being reported. World Health Organization Director General Dr. Tedros Adhanom Ghebreyesus says they are releasing emergency funds to provide immediate support.
6: Priority actions include strengthening disease surveillance, active case finding and contact tracing, infection prevention and control in health facilities, expanding access to safe clinical care, and increasing laboratory testing capacity.
4: And a number of health organisations, including Cancer Council Australia, are urging the government to hold firm on current anti-smoking measures. In an open letter, the group says they are concerned that tobacco companies are trying to use the rise in the black market to get the current tax level relaxed. West Coast has come from behind to upset the Giants by 17 points, snapping a six-game losing streak for the Eagles. Earlier, St Kilda beat Richmond, and the Dockers now with 9 wins in a row after beating the Bombers. In the NRL, the Panthers too good for the Dragons, 28-6. The Warriors smashed the Broncos, 42-12, and the Knights beat the Titans, 36-12. That's the latest news update from the Capital Radio Newsroom. I'm James Wybrow.
7: Continuing with GNFM local news, thanks to John Douglas Priceline Pharmacy. I'm Caitlin Lewis. Goulburn Mulwarrie locals will be pulling out all of their winter appliances before winter is in full swing, but the fire station says that could come with a risk of fire. Electric blankets, heaters and phone chargers all pose a risk if not managed properly. The warning comes after a handful of house and shed fires in recent weeks, including one earlier this month on Wayo Street. Goulburn Fire Station Manager Ross Webster says it's important to check heated blankets before they're used.
8: you know, coming into the colder months, and Goulburn, you know, it does get cold, so a lot of people use electric blankets. Just make sure that they're maintained well, to check them so if there's any sort of degradation or wear and tear, that they are replaced. Make sure that they're not left on, you know, use them to, you know, warm the bed before you get in, but then turn them off so you're not sleeping with them.
7: A new report has found community complaints about Australia's renewable energy rollout have surged to near record levels. The Australian Energy Infrastructure Commissioner has warned that the challenges facing the transition to renewable energy is more complex than he could have imagined. This comes after the state government's Elect Committee on Proposed Energy from Waste Facilities came to Goulburn to hear the community's thoughts on an incinerator plant for Tarago. And Goulburn's Leda Theatre Company has begun rehearsals on a new show, Letters to Lindy, which is opening in June. The show draws on real correspondence during and after the infamous legal case involving Lindy Chamberlain, who was convicted and put in prison over the disappearance of her daughter Azaria in 1980 near Uluru. The show will be running from June 12 to 20 and tickets are available on the theatre's website. Checking local sport in the Premier Fourths Round 6 results from the weekend. In the final match of the round, Goulburn got the win over the Canberra Royals. The two sides played at Simon Poitevin Oval, with the game ending 37-12. Seven tries were scored by Goulburn on the day, with only one conversion made. Canberra Royals scored two tries and one conversion. And wholesome news for Raiders fans. Star forward Simi Sasangi has no structural damage to his shoulder. That's the latest GNFM local news. If you have a local news lead, go to gnfm.com.au and click local news. I'm Caitlin Lewis.
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7: The cheapest unleaded 91 in Goulburn is at the Metro on Braidwood Road, which is going for $1.72 a litre. Cheapest diesel is also at the Metro Petroleum on Braidwood Road. That's selling at $2.06 per litre.
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9: Rain increasing in 17 today. Tomorrow showers in 15. Wednesday mostly sunny in 15. And Thursday mostly sunny in 16. Goulburn on top of 17 today, currently 10. Crookwell on top of 15, currently 10. And Canberra expecting 15, currently 11.
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Forever Classic, Dear Nathan, the local breakfast show with Craig Pritchard. Thanks to the Bolo, and being a Monday, tonight is poker time from 6:30. Jackson's there, and Can You Feel It? One of the songs you would have heard on Michael, if you've already seen it, and if you haven't, well, apparently it's meant to be quite good. I still haven't got around to seeing it yet, but I will get there eventually. But apparently it's done well enough to get itself a sequel, so it looks as though that is going to be in the works again real soon. And talking about movies, our morning cue this morning is all about movies. I want to know your favourite decade of movies. In what decade did the best movies come out? Have a think about it, and then give me your answer on 4822 1368, or go to our GNFM Facebook page, 12 past 6, Forever Classic, GNFM.

0: Australia Classic. DNFN, the local breakfast show with Craig Pritchard. Thanks to the Bolo lunch special back from 11:30 this morning with a selected menu. Queen and David Bowie and Under Pressure. It's 6:15. Well, the 70th Eurovision Song Contest is now finished in Vienna, Austria, with Aussie entrant Delta Goodrum delivering a spectacular performance of her anthemic power ballad Eclipse. Sadly, it wasn't enough to deliver Australia our first ever Eurovision win, with Delta having to settle for fourth place as Bulgaria dominated the competition. Still, it's a fantastic result for Australia. It's our best since 2016 and a remarkable reversal of our fortune after failing to even make it through the grand final for the past couple of years. Those who didn't wake up at 5 a.m. yesterday morning to watch the telecast live can watch it at the more respectable hour of 7:30. Well, apparently you can stream it now anyhow. So if you've got SBS on demand, have a look at it whenever you feel like. And now, she came second with the judges, but it was just the rest of the countries, that the public themselves have a chance to vote in Europe. And, of course, that's where we went down a couple of notches and ended up down in fourth. But I've got to say, Australia, for a... entering a competition that's mainly part of European countries, we're not doing too bad for ourselves. And well done, Delta. And I'm sure this is going to highlight a big push to her career with a new album coming out in September, which is perfectly timed, isn't it? 6:17, Forever Classic GNFM.
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9: Hello. The warmer weather is here. I am

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2: Forever Classic, DNFM, it's 21 past 6, rain increasing in 17 today, tomorrow showers in 15, Wednesday mostly sunny 15, and Thursday mostly sunny 16. Gold on the top of 17 today, currently 10, Crookwell on the top of 15, currently 10, and Canberra expecting 15, at the moment on 11 degrees. 21 past 6, Forever Classic, DNFM. Forever.

0: Forever Classic, Jonathan, the local breakfast show with Craig Pritchard. Thanks to the Bolo, In Excess, new sensation from Kick. It's 25 past six. Well, GNFM Celebrity Voices back again after 8 o'clock this morning, and we're now up to $370 worth. And we've got three clues for you. Yes, I've added a clue this morning. Now, one is controversial. There's an action star in there, and one is part of a TV duo. So have a think about that. One's controversial, one's an action star, and one is part of a TV duo, okay? For $370, have a close listen and see if you can work out who these six voices are.
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0: All right, if you think you know who they are, or even just one of them for a chance at a Goulburn Workers Club voucher, be listening after 8 o'clock this morning and then call on 4822 1368 when you're given the cue. All thanks to Goulburn Workers Club, an amazing variety of $14 lunch deals every weekday. 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
3: A little bit of congestion in Marulan on the Hume Highway in both directions through the overnight roadworks zone. Just take caution. Also watch out for roadworks in Goulburn on Clinton Street at Deccan Street and use the local diversions instead. Travel times, Goulburn to Yass via the Hume Highway, 57 minutes, and Goulburn to Queanbeyan via the Federal Highway and Sutton Road taking an hour and 4 minutes. 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I'm Lisa Kowalski with the latest traffic on Forever Classic GNFM 107.7.
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10: From the Capital Radio newsroom, I'm James Wybrow. The federal government is facing an uphill battle, selling its budget in the first poll since the financial blueprint. Those surveyed by News Poll believe budget measures will be bad for the economy and make people worse off. The separate Resolve research shows voters are angry Labor broke its election promises, although more support changes to capital gains tax and negative gearing than oppose it. Labor's Housing Minister Claire O'Neill says it would have been surprising if the polls had gone in the other direction.
11: We want to make sure that Australians support the things our government's doing. We do need to do hard things, though, and this budget contains quite a lot of them. You know, we need to constrain spending on the NDIS. We need to make sure that we're addressing the housing challenges confronting the country.
10: Overseas, the US president is warning Iran the clock is ticking amid stalled talks to permanently end the conflict in the Middle East. Donald Trump has taken to social media to warn officials in Tehran better get moving fast or, quote, there won't be anything left for them. Iranian state media reports the US did not make any concrete concessions in responses to the latest peace proposal. Meanwhile, the United Arab Emirates has reported a drone strike near a nuclear power station, which has triggered a fire. The UAE's foreign minister has called the strike an unacceptable act of aggression, but it's not clear where the drone came from at this stage. In other news, the World Health Organization is warning the Ebola outbreak in Central Africa could get much larger after declaring it a public health emergency of international concern. There have been 246 suspected cases of Ebola and at least 80 deaths reported in the Democratic Republic of Congo. It does not meet the criteria of a pandemic, but the agency warns it could potentially be a much larger outbreak than what is currently being reported. World Health Organization Director General Dr. Tedros Adhanom Ghebreyesus says they are releasing emergency funds to provide immediate support.
12: Priority actions include strengthening disease surveillance, active case finding and contact tracing, infection prevention and control in health facilities, expanding access to safe clinical care, and increasing laboratory testing capacity.
10: And a number of health organisations, including Cancer Council Australia, are urging the government to hold firm on current anti-smoking measures. In an open letter, the group says they are concerned that tobacco companies are trying to use the rise in the black market to get the current tax level relaxed. West Coast has come from behind to upset the Giants by 17 points, snapping a six-game losing streak for the Eagles. Earlier, St Kilda beat Richmond, and the Dockers now with 9 wins in a row after beating the Bombers. In the NRL, the Panthers too good for the Dragons, 28-6. The Warriors smashed the Broncos, 42-12, and the Knights beat the Titans, 36-12. That's the latest news update from the Capital Radio newsroom. I'm James Wybrow.
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13: The cheapest unleaded 91 in Goulburn is at the Metro on Braidwood Road, which is going for $1.72 a litre. Cheapest diesel is also at the Metro Petroleum on Braidwood Road. That's selling at $2.06 per litre.
2: GNFM Goulburn local weather. 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
0: Rain increasing in 17 today. Tomorrow showers in 15. Wednesday mostly sunny in 15. And Thursday mostly sunny in 16. Goulburn atop of 17 today, currently 10. Crookwell atop of 15 today, currently 10. And Canberra expecting 15. At the moment, 11 degrees. 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

Forever Classic, Deanna Than, the local breakfast show with Craig Pritchard. Thanks to the Bolo, Howard Jones, and a What Is Love. It's 21 to 7. Time to check out the morning queue for this morning. And the question is, in what decade was the best movies made? Now, I'm asking this question because I watched a couple of classic movies on the weekend, one from the early 80s and another one from the late 70s. And I thought, these movies really do stand up for the test of time. They made some great movies. And I think it's the stories that they made back then that we seem to miss a lot these days from a lot of movies. Now, I've got John, who says the 70s for me. It was great storytelling, and also it was the decade they started making the blockbuster movies that really made something before they became just the everyday meal kind of blockbuster movies. Yeah, I suppose you've got a point there. And also Tana says the same thing. She loved the movies of the 70s because that was the decade of Jaws, E.T., Close Encounters of the Third Kind, and a lot of other great 70s stuff, including, of course, Star Wars. What was your favourite decade of movies? Let me know, 4822 1368, or go to our GNFM Facebook page.

0: Thanks to the Bolo, Madonna and Vogue. It's 16 to 7. Well, it hasn't been another great week for Donald Trump, who failed in China miserably. And then he's got back and found out the news that his Trump Tower that was going to be built on the Gold Coast has been totally scrapped. The Trump Organisation has sensationally hit back at a developer's claims after plans for Trump Tower on the Gold Coast were scrapped months after the ink dried on the contract. Construction for the 91-storey surface Paradise building was poised to begin in August this year. However, the developer's chief executive, David Young, said the Trump Organisation had pulled the pin on the deal, citing ongoing conflicts in the Middle East and growing toxic views of the US president. Well, he's got himself to blame there. However, speaking to Newswire, a Trump Organisation spokesman said that the plans fell through after obligations were not fulfilled by the developer. Of course, yes, no, it was all their fault. I don't think so. If you were worried about having Trump Tower stuck right in the middle of the Gold Coast, it's no longer happening, so you don't need to worry. It's 14 to 7, Forever Classic, GNFM.
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0: 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And the helper, Mrs. E. Mabry. North driver, Mr. R. Hicks. 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
0: Forever Classic DNFM, it's 11 to 7, rain increasing in 17 today. Tomorrow showers 15. Wednesday mostly sunny 15 and Thursday mostly sunny in 16. Goulburn atop of 17 today, currently 10. Crookwell atop of 15, currently 10. Canberra expecting 15 at the moment on 10 degrees. It's 10 to 7. Forever Classic DNFM. Forever.

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1: Delays increasing in Maroolan on the Hume Highway in both directions, just past Highland Way. Over to Brisbane Grove, scheduled roadworks on Braidwood Road. Single lane closures are in place until 6 p.m. And looking at travel times, Goulburn to Yass via the Hume Highway, a 57-minute run. 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
9: From the Capital Radio Newsroom, I'm James Wybrow. The federal government is facing an uphill battle, selling its budget in the first poll since the financial blueprint. Those surveyed by News Poll believe budget measures will be bad for the economy and make people worse off. The separate Resolve research shows voters are angry Labor broke its election promises, although more support changes to capital gains tax and negative gearing than oppose it. Labor's Housing Minister Claire O'Neill says it would have been surprising if the polls had gone in the other direction.
10: We want to make sure that Australians support the things our government's doing. We do need to do hard things, though, and this budget contains quite a lot of them. You know, we need to constrain spending on the NDIS. We need to make sure that we're addressing the housing challenges confronting the country.
9: Overseas, the US president is warning Iran the clock is ticking amid stalled talks to permanently end the conflict in the Middle East. Donald Trump has taken to social media to warn officials in Tehran better get moving fast or, quote, there won't be anything left for them. Iranian state media reports the US did not make any concrete concessions in responses to the latest peace proposal. diesel. Meanwhile, the United Arab Emirates has reported a drone strike near a nuclear power station, which has triggered a fire. The UAE's foreign minister has called the strike an unacceptable act of aggression, but it's not clear where the drone came from at this stage. In other news, the World Health Organization is warning the Ebola outbreak in Central Africa could get much larger after declaring it a public health emergency of international concern. There have been 246 suspected cases of Ebola and at least 80 deaths reported in the Democratic Republic of Congo. It does not meet the criteria of a pandemic, but the agency warns it could potentially be a much larger outbreak than what is currently being reported. World Health Organization Director General Dr. Tedros Adhanom Ghebreyesus says they are releasing emergency funds to provide immediate support.
5: Priority actions include strengthening disease surveillance, active case finding and contact tracing, infection prevention and control in health facilities, expanding access to safe clinical care, and increasing laboratory testing capacity.
9: And a number of health organisations, including Cancer Council Australia, are urging the government to hold firm on current anti-smoking measures. In an open letter, the group says they are concerned that tobacco companies are trying to use the rise in the black market to get the current tax level relaxed. West Coast has come from behind to upset the Giants by 17 points, snapping a six-game losing streak for the Eagles. Earlier, St Kilda beat Richmond and the Dockers now with 9 wins in a row after beating the Bombers. In the NRL, the Panthers too good for the Dragons, 28-6. The Warriors smashed the Broncos, 42-12. And the Knights beat the Titans, 36-12. That's the latest news update from the Capital Radio newsroom. I'm James Wybrow.
1: Continuing with GNFM local news, thanks to John Douglas Priceline Pharmacy. I'm Caitlin Lewis. Local fire authorities are putting a warning out to locals to make sure they're handling lithium-ion batteries properly. The batteries, which can be found in portable electronic devices, e-bikes and e-scooters, pose a serious fire risk, with reports of blazes caused by the batteries over the state. Goulburn Fire Station Manager Ross Webster told GNFM charging the batteries is a main concern.
11: Charge them on like a hard surface, say a bedside table for a phone or for a larger e-scooter type bike battery, then on a concrete surface. Charge the devices while you're at home, so don't leave them on charge when you go out or overnight. Don't charge your phone on your bed or on a couch or, some sort of fabric. But
1: Member for Goulburn, Wendy Tuckerman, has used time in State Parliament to discuss the petition to save 2 wings at the Goulburn Jail. The petition was launched by Goulburn Council Mayor Nina Dillon 2 weeks ago and needs 20,000 signatures. Posting her speech to Facebook, Mrs. Tuckerman says she demands transparency and fairness for the people of Goulburn.
12: This matter is about real people, real jobs, and the future of a regional city that has served this state for more than a century. The Goulburn Correctional Centre has operated continuously since 1884 for 142 years.
1: And elderly residents in the Upper Lachlan Shire are being encouraged to get vaccinated for RSV and influenza ahead of the winter season. Mayor of the Shire Council, Paul Culhane, met with representatives from Health this week to discuss vaccination rates and the cooler months ahead. Culhane told GNFM other health options are also available for children.
13: There is now a nasal spray for young kids, which is a really good way to unintrusive way for small children to receive some protection from flus.
1: In the Women's Rugby Union over the weekend, the Goulburn Dirty Reds got a massive win over East's women at Simon Point of an Oval on Saturday. 6 tries and 3 conversions saw the home side finish on 36 points to East's nil. That's the latest GNFM local news. If you have a local news lead, go to gnfm.com.au and click local news. I'm Caitlin Lewis.
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1: The cheapest unleaded 91 in Goulburn is at the Metro on Braidwood Road, which is going for $1.72 a litre. Cheapest diesel is also at the Metro Petroleum on Braidwood Road. That's selling at $2.06 per litre.
0: GNFM Goulburn local weather. 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
14: Rain increasing at 17 today. Tomorrow showers and 15. Wednesday mostly sunny 15. And Thursday mostly sunny and 16. Goulburn atop of 17 today, currently 10. Crookwell atop of 15, currently 10. And Canberra expecting 15. At the moment, 10 degrees. 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
0: 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Now, thanks to the Goulburn Bowling Club, the local breakfast show with Craig Pritchard.

show, open daily from 10. It's 11 past 7. Cyndi Lauper and Girls Just Want to Have Fun. Well, which decade do you have the most fun when it comes to movies? That's the question this morning for the morning queue. And it appears the 80s seems to be the most popular one so far. Lisa says 80s, best music, best life, and great memorable movies. Wayne says the 80s, Raiders of the Lost Ark, Back to the Future, Ghostbusters. I suppose you can't go wrong. But we did have Jason who said, I loved the 70s because you had classic Robert De Niro, classic Al Pacino, and you had classic Paul Newman and Robert Redford, and it was even in the last days of John Wayne and some of his classic movies. But of course, it was also the decade that created the disaster movies like Airport and Towering Inferno. Yes, it certainly had some great movies. Not to forget Jaws, of course. So while the 80s at the moment is in the lead, but the 70s certainly coming in second as far as your favourite decade for movies. Have a think about it and get back to me, 4822 1368, or go to our GNFM Facebook page. It's 12 past 7. 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

Forever Classic, GNFM, the local breakfast show with Craig Pritchard. Thanks to the Bolo, and it's 14 past seven, time for the Daily Five. And today we're looking at, five classic TV lines from 60s TV shows. Coming in at number five, Picture If You Will from The Twilight Zone. Coming in at number four, You Rang from The Addams Family. Number three, You All Come Back Now You're Here. That's from Beverly Hillbillies. Coming in at number two is Here's Johnny from Johnny Carson Show. And the number one line from a 60s TV show, Yabba Dabba Doo, The Flintstones. And I think just about everybody knows that particular line. And it has been with us for over 60 years. So there you go, the top five classic TV lines from 60s TV shows. And each morning we'll have a look at a Daily Five, and we'll do another one tomorrow morning. Forever Classic, GNFM.

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0: 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And Jake and Elwood.
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4: Forever Classic DNFM, it's 19 past 7, rain increasing in 17 today, tomorrow showers in 15, Wednesday mostly sunny 15, and Thursday mostly sunny and 16. Gold on top of 17 today, currently 10, Crookwell on top of 15, currently 10, and Canberra on top of 15, currently 11 degrees. It's 19 past 7, Forever Classic DNFM.

Forever Classic, DNFN, the local breakfast show with Craig Pritchard. Thanks to the Bolo and sure, the Shoop Shoop song. It's 22 past 7. Hey, DNFN Celebrity Voices back after 8 o'clock this morning, and we've got $370 up for grabs. Six voices still remain. We still haven't worked out any of the voices, but we do have a brand new clue for you, okay? Here are the three clues. One is controversial, one's an action star, and one has been part of a TV duo, okay? One's controversial, one's an action star, and one has been part of a TV duo. All right, let's have a listen to those voices. Who could they be? That's up to you after 8 this morning, 4822 1368, and a chance to win $370. All thanks to GNFM Celebrity Voices. 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
1: Delays continuing in Marulan on the Hume Highway in both directions just past Highland Way. There's some ongoing roadworks slowing drivers down. Brisbane Grove scheduled roadworks on Braidwood Road. Single lane closures in place until 6 p.m. Federal Highway moving well. Goulburn to Eagle Hawk, a 48-minute run. When a child is in hospital, Ronald McDonald House gives their family a community of support, warm meals and a place to rest. Because when a child is sick or injured, family stays. I'm Lise Kowalski with the latest traffic on Forever Classic GNFM 107.7.
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11: From the Capital Radio Newsroom, I'm James Wybrow. The federal government is facing an uphill battle, selling its budget in the first poll since the financial blueprint. Those surveyed by News Poll believe budget measures will be bad for the economy and make people worse off. The separate Resolve research shows voters are angry Labor broke its election promises, although more support changes to capital gains tax and negative gearing than oppose it. Labor's Housing Minister Claire O'Neill says it would have been surprising if the polls had gone in the other direction.
12: We want to make sure that Australians support the things our government's doing.
3: We do need to do hard things, though, and this budget contains quite a lot of them. You know, we need to constrain spending on the NDIS. We need to make sure that we're addressing the housing challenges confronting the country.
12: Overseas, the US president is warning Iran the clock is ticking amid stalled talks to permanently end the conflict in the Middle East. Donald Trump has taken to social media to warn officials in Tehran better get moving fast or, quote, there won't be anything left for them. Iranian state media reports the US did not make any concrete concessions in responses to the latest peace proposal. Meanwhile, the United Arab Emirates has reported a drone strike near a nuclear power station, which has triggered a fire. The UAE's foreign minister has called the strike an unacceptable act of aggression, but it's not clear where the drone came from at this stage. In other news, the World Health Organization is warning the Ebola outbreak in Central Africa could get much larger after declaring it a public health emergency of international concern. There have been 246 suspected cases of Ebola and at least 80 deaths reported in the Democratic Republic of Congo. It does not meet the criteria of a pandemic, but the agency warns it could potentially be a much larger outbreak than what is currently being reported. World Health Organization Director General Dr. Tedros Adhanom Ghebreyesus says they are releasing emergency funds to provide immediate support.
13: Priority actions include strengthening disease surveillance, active case finding and contact tracing, infection prevention and control in health facilities, expanding access to safe clinical care, and increasing laboratory testing capacity.
12: And a number of health organisations, including Cancer Council Australia, are urging the government to hold firm on current anti-smoking measures. In an open letter, the group says they are concerned that tobacco companies are trying to use the rise in the black market to get the current tax level relaxed. West Coast has come from behind to upset the Giants by 17 points, snapping a six-game losing streak for the Eagles. Earlier, St Kilda beat Richmond, and the Dockers now with 9 wins in a row after beating the Bombers. In the NRL, the Panthers too good for the Dragons, 28-6. The Warriors smashed the Broncos, 42-12, and the Knights beat the Titans, 36-12. That's the latest news update from the Capital Radio newsroom. I'm James Wybrow.
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14: The cheapest unleaded 91 in Goulburn is at the Metro on Braidwood Road, which is going for $1.72 a litre. Cheapest diesel is also at the Metro Petroleum on Braidwood Road. That's selling at $2.06 per litre.
0: GNFM Goulburn local weather. 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
15: Rain increasing in 17 today. Tomorrow, showers in 15. Wednesday, mostly sunny and 15. And Thursday, mostly sunny and 16. Goulburn atop of 17 today, currently 10. Crookwell atop of 15, currently 10. And Canberra expecting 15 at the moment, 11 degrees. 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
0: 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Now, thanks to the Goulburn Bowling Club, the local breakfast show with Craig Pritchard.

Forever Classic, GNFM, the local breakfast show with Craig Pritchard. Thanks to the Bolo Eurythmics and right by your side. It's 21 to 8. Time to check out the morning queue for this morning. And the question is this morning, in which decade were the best movies ever made? And Robert says, in the 80s before CGI, when some actually did the stunts and, well, it was all filmed live. Yeah, it doesn't really happen much anymore, does it? Mick says, any decade before the last one. In other words, not many too good movies have come out of the 20s so far. I totally agree with you. Wayne says the 80s with Raiders of the Lost Ark, Back to the Future and Ghostbusters. And Lisa says 80s, it had the best music, the best life, the best everything. Yeah, we certainly do think back to the 80s with fond memories, don't we? But really, were they as good as we think they are? If you went back in time 40 years now and were back there, and you couldn't actually use your phone because they weren't invented yet. The internet didn't exist, so you had to go and find things yourself. Would you really be having a great time? It'd be interesting to see if you could actually go back and do that. But, of course, there's no such thing yet anyhow as a time machine, so we can't do what Back to the Future did. But we can say what our favourite decade of movies was, and that's what I want you to do for me. 4822 1368, or go to our GNFM Facebook page. 20 to 8, Forever Classic GNFM.

0: Forever Classic, D&FN, the local breakfast show with Craig Pritchard. Thanks to the Bolo Ice House and Crazy. It's 18 to 8. Well, if you're a fan, you'd probably think that Channel 10 axing I'm a Celebrity, Get Me Out of Here is a crazy idea because it's still a fairly popular show. The problem is that it costs a bit of money to put it on every year, and Channel 10 has come out responding to reports that its juggernaut reality show has been axed by the network. On Thursday, a published article from industry site TV Blackbox reported that 10's US parent company Paramount had actually pulled the plug on the series after more than a decade on air, and according to the outlet, the show, which is hosted by fan favourites Julia Morris and Robert Irwin, is scrambling to find a new home after reportedly getting the axe. TV Blackbox suggests that the supposed cancellation is down to budget cuts within the network. And the show didn't actually get the ratings it really wanted when it came towards the final of this show, which made their decision maybe a little bit easier. But if that is the case, of course, there are some rumours around that Robert Irwin has been given a contract that he might want to sign at Channel 7 to do a number of different shows. So that's also very tempting as well. As to what Julia would do, I'm not quite sure, but I'm sure she'd find another gig somewhere. And it, I suppose, is one of those shows is you can only do so many celebrities before they become the celebrities of the C-grade quality that we've had a couple of times over the last few years. Anyhow, it'll be interesting to see what does happen. It's not official yet, but it looks as though there's a good chance you won't see it next year on Channel 10 anyhow, maybe somewhere else. They always seem to change channels with each other these days, so I wouldn't be surprised if you catch it on 9 or 7. Forever Classic, D&FN.
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0: Hey, discover the buzz of beekeeping with Goulburn District Beekeepers Club, and their next meeting is on tomorrow night at 7 p.m. at the Goulburn Workers Club. 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
0: Forever Classic DNFM, it's 11 to 8, rain increasing in 17 today. Tomorrow showers in 15, Wednesday mostly sunny 15, Thursday mostly sunny in 16. Goulburn on top of 17 today, currently 11. Crookwell on top of 15, currently 11. Canberra expecting 15 at the moment, also on 11 degrees. 11 to 8, Forever Classic DNFM.

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1: It's 4 to 8 as we open up the GNFM birthday book, thanks to Carpa One Golden, and a big happy birthday to Lee, who's turning 41 years old today. Lots of love from his family and friends. And we'll now pop you in the draw for $25, thanks to Carpa One Golden. If you'd like to put your name in the birthday book, just call us during office hours, 4821 3377.
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3: In Marulan, delays continuing on the Hume Highway in both directions between Gerrara Road and Highland Way. Over to Brisbane Grove, scheduled roadworks on Braidwood Road with single lane closures in place until 6 p.m. And Goulburn Yass via the Hume Highway, 57 minutes. Getting vaccinated this winter is the best way to protect yourself and others from serious illness, especially if you're 65 and over. 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I'm Lisa Kowalski with the latest traffic on Forever Classic GNFM 107.7.
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15: From the Capital Radio Newsroom, I'm James Wybrow. A public health expert warns the Ebola outbreak in the Democratic Republic of Congo is likely spreading faster than what's being detected. There's been nearly 250 cases and 80 deaths reported in the outbreak, which the World Health Organization has declared a public health emergency of international concern. Epidemiologist Eric Fiegel-Ding says the lack of healthcare infrastructure in the region is increasing the risk of spread.
16: The process of vaccine testing is not enough for the initial containment. The initial containment is, unfortunately, we've already lost containment in the region. And that's where WHO is raising public health emergency international concern.
15: Back home, the Albanese government has taken a hit in two new opinion polls following the release of its latest budget. Those surveyed by News Poll believe the financial blueprint will be bad for the economy and make people worse off. The separate Resolve research shows voters are angry Labor broke a number of election pledges. Liberal MP Aaron Violi says the poll shows the coalition has a chance to win back voters.
0: There is a pathway here for the opposition to make some hay, then want to after a year in which the government said they wouldn't do something and then clearly backtracking. So yeah. big fight ahead and voters up for grabs.
15: In other news, a survey shows millennials are driving a shift towards buying more locally made products. Nearly two-thirds of those polled reported buying Australian-made goods always or often. And the World Cup of Cybersecurity is being held on the Gold Coast this week. Teams of hackers will play out simulated cybersecurity threats in a pseudo esports arena. Two young hackers from the University of Queensland are part of Team Oceana, and one of them, Rowan Van Klinken, says they're feeling pretty good going into the competition.
7: 2 years ago we got third place and then last year we got fourth place. We're hoping to be able to beat the USA again. We're always next to them on the leaderboard. Might help having a bit of a home ground advantage, less jet lag.
15: Blues coach Laurie Daly has named his squad for Game 1 of State of Origin. James Tedesco has been named at fullback with a halves pairing of Mitchell Moses and Nathan Cleary. Latrell Mitchell not available due to back injury. Meanwhile, Sam Walker is reported to get the nod to play halfback for the Maroons when Billy Slater names his team later this morning. In other NRL news, the Warriors are sweating on the fitness of a star playmaker after they smashed the Broncos 42 points to 12. Tanner Boyd leaving the field with a knee injury. Coach Andrew Webster says they are waiting on scans to confirm a suspected ACL injury.
13: We're not riding him off yet, but early indications say that it could be.
15: The Panthers beat the Dragons 28-6 to wrap up Magic Round. The Knights beat the Titans. That's the latest news update from the Capital Radio newsroom. I'm James Wybrow.
3: Continuing with GNFM local news, thanks to John Douglas Priceline Pharmacy. I'm Caitlin Lewis. The Goulburn Fire Station is urging locals to get their smoke alarms checked ahead of winter as they pose a serious fire risk if they aren't working. The warning comes after five fires in less than a month in Goulburn, with authorities saying heaters were the common thread between them all. Goulburn Fire Station Manager Ross Webster says a working smoke alarm could save your life.
17: Can't stress enough how important having a working smoke alarm is. If you are unsure or you need help getting your checking your smoke alarm, you can either get onto the Fire and Rescue New South Wales website and book in a safety visit, or you can call your local fire station, speak to the firefighters there and organise for a safety visit.
3: Community complaints about the country's renewable energy transition have surged to near record levels, according to the Australian Energy Infrastructure Commissioner. An annual report from the Commission found that key reforms from the federal government are far from completion and that a failure to address that will see issues increase. This comes after the state government's Select Committee on Proposed Energy from Waste Facilities came to Goulburn to hear the community's thoughts on an incinerator plant for Tarago. And the Leader Theatre Company will be showing a brand new show all about one of Australia's most famous stories. Letters to Lindy is based on correspondence to Lindy Chamberlain during and after her legal case, where she was convicted and jailed over the disappearance of her daughter Azalea in 1980. The show will be running from June 12 to 20 and tickets are available on the theatre's website. Checking sport in the Premier Thirds results over the weekend, Goulburn came close against the Canberra Royals, but it wasn't meant to be, with the home side going down 29-28 on Saturday afternoon. Goulburn scored four tries and made all of their conversions, but a penalty goal from the away side got them over the line. The Dirty Reds take on the Gungahlin Eagles this coming Saturday. And there's positive news for Canberra Raiders supporters, with star forward Simi Sasungi cleared of any structural shoulder damage. Sasungi picked up the injury during the Green Machines round 10 defeat to the Panthers. That's the latest GNFM local news. If you have a local news lead, go to gnfm.com.au and click local news. I'm Caitlin Lewis.
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3: The cheapest unleaded 91 in Goulburn is at the Metro on Braidwood Road, which is going for $1.72 a litre. Cheapest diesel is also at the Metro Petroleum on Braidwood Road. That's selling at $2.06 per litre.
2: GNFM Goulburn local weather. 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
1: Rain increasing in 17 today, tomorrow showers in 15, Wednesday mostly sunny in 15, and Thursday mostly sunny in 16. Goulburn on top of 17 today, currently 11, Crookwell on top of 15, currently 11, and Canberra expecting 15 at the moment, also 11 degrees.
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2: 16 past 8, and once again, we've got money up for grabs, $370 worth. And we

0: Still have the No Voices Work Out yet, which is incredible. It's been going for a while now. Who have I got here?
1: Danielle.
0: Okay, now we've got six voices there. One's controversial, one's an action star, and one's part of a TV duo. We'll have another listen.
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0: Who do you think they might be?
1: Charlie Sheen.
0: No.
1: Julie Bishop.
0: No.
1: Sam Kerr. Hulk Hogan.
0: Two to go.
1: Rosie O'Donnell.
0: Good old Rosie.
1: And Amanda Bynes.
0: Yeah, she's certainly been controversial over the years. And, in fact, they all have. Hey, thanks for giving us those voices. Unfortunately, they're not the voices, but at least we now know they aren't the voices.
1: Thank you.
0: All right, thanks a lot. Have a great day. All right, let's see if we can get somebody else who can get it right for us. Let's have a listen once again.
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0: All right, still nobody's been able to work out those voices, any of them so far. But the clues are one's controversial, one's an action star, one's part of a TV duo. And no more calls. All right, we'll do it again this afternoon after midday, 20 past 12. 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
3: 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Lionel Richie in Vegas. Hugh Jackman in New York. Simply Red in Paris. Billy Joel and Sting in Las Vegas. The Rolling Stones in LA. Madonna in Palm Springs. Rod Stewart in Vegas. The Eagles in Vegas. Elton John in LA. John Mellencamp in New York. 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
2: River Classic GNFM, it's 22 past 8, rain increasing in 17 today, tomorrow showers in 15, Wednesday mostly sunny in 15, and Thursday mostly sunny in 16. Goulburn atop of 17 today, currently 11, Crookwell atop of 15, currently 11, and Canberra atop of 15, currently 11 degrees, 22 past 8, River Classic GNFM.

0: Forever Classic, DNFN, the local breakfast show with Craig Pritchard. Thanks to the Bolo Hot Tocky, and everyone's a winner. Well, that's not exactly true, because my team got absolutely thrashed over the weekend in the footy, but that's another thing, and we'll leave it at there. It's 26 past 8. Hey, have a listen to this. Footage has emerged showing rogue driverless cars incessantly circling a street due to a glitch, leaving locals afraid to leave their homes. I'll give you the full story just after 8:30. Forever Classic, DNFN.
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2: Delays continuing in Maroolan on the Hume Highway in both directions between Jarara Road and Highland Way. Some ongoing roadworks slowing cars down. Over to Brisbane Grove, scheduled roadworks on Braidwood Road with single lane closures in place until 6 p.m. The Hume Highway moving well, Goulburn to Yass, a 57-minute run. 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I'm Lisa Kowalski with the latest traffic on Forever Classic GM. 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
10: From the Capital Radio Newsroom, I'm James Wybrow. A public health expert warns the Ebola outbreak in the Democratic Republic of Congo is likely spreading faster than what's being detected. There's been nearly 250 cases and 80 deaths reported in the outbreak, which the World Health Organization has declared a public health emergency of international concern. Epidemiologist Eric Fiegel-Ding says the lack of healthcare infrastructure in the region is increasing the risk of spread. spread.
11: The process of vaccine testing is not enough for the initial containment. The initial containment is, unfortunately, we've already lost containment in the region. And that's where WHO is raising public health emergency international concern.
10: Back home, the Albanese government has taken a hit in two new opinion polls following the release of its latest budget. Those surveyed by News Poll believe the financial blueprint will be bad for the economy and make people worse off. The separate Resolve research shows voters are angry Labor broke a number of election pledges. Liberal MP Aaron Violi says the poll shows the coalition has a chance to win back voters.
12: There is a pathway here for the opposition to make some hay, then want to after a year in which the government said they wouldn't do something and then clearly backtracking. So yeah. big fight ahead and voters up for grabs.
10: In other news, a survey shows millennials are driving a shift towards buying more locally made products. Nearly two-thirds of those polled reported buying Australian-made goods always or often. And the World Cup of Cybersecurity is being held on the Gold Coast this week. Teams of hackers will play out simulated cybersecurity threats in a pseudo esports arena. Two young hackers from the University of Queensland are part of Team Oceana, and one of them, Rowan Van Klinken, says they're feeling pretty good going into the competition.
13: 2 years ago we got third place, and then last year we got fourth place. We're hoping to be able to beat the USA again. We're always next to them on the leaderboard. Might help having a bit of a home ground advantage, less jet lag.
10: Blues coach Laurie Daly has named his squad for Game 1 of State of Origin. James Tedesco has been named at fullback with a halves pairing of Mitchell Moses and Nathan Cleary. Latrell Mitchell not available due to back injury. Meanwhile, Sam Walker is reported to get the nod to play halfback for the Maroons when Billy Slater names his team later this morning. In other NRL news, the Warriors are sweating on the fitness of a star playmaker after they smashed the Broncos 42 points to 12. Tanner Boyd leaving the field with a knee injury. Coach Andrew Webster says they are waiting on scans to confirm a suspected ACL injury.
14: We're not riding him off yet, but early indications say that it could be.
10: The Panthers beat the Dragons 28-6 to wrap up Magic Round. The Knights beat the Titans. That's the latest news update from the Capital Radio newsroom. I'm James Wybrow.
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2: The cheapest unleaded 91 in Goulburn is at the Metro on Braidwood Road, which is going for $1.72 a litre. Cheapest diesel is also at the Metro Petroleum on Braidwood Road. That's selling at $2.06 per litre.
1: GNFM Goulburn local weather. 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
0: Rain increasing in 17 today. Tomorrow showers in 15. Wednesday mostly sunny in 15. And Thursday mostly sunny in 16. Goulburn atop of 17 today, currently 11. Crookwell atop of 15, currently 11. And Canberra expecting 15. At the moment, 11 degrees. 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
1: 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Welcome to the Capital Radio Network's Forever Classic, GNFM. Now, thanks to the Goulburn Bowling Club, the local breakfast show with Craig Pritchard.

Forever Classic DNFN, the local breakfast show with Craig Pritchard. Thanks to the Bolo and Musical Bingo. Back tomorrow night from 6:30. It's 22 to 9. Hey, a neighbourhood in Atlanta, US, has been hit with Waymo problems than they had expected recently. The Buckhead neighbourhood in Georgia City has been overrun in the last couple of weeks by empty driverless rideshare vehicles due to an apparent routing behaviour issue. It's almost every little cul-de-sac in our area, they said. Video taken of the rogue driverless Waymo cars shows them incessantly circling through a cul-de-sac and multiple cars, causing a backup on one street after a neighbour tried to block the cars from entering the cul-de-sac. And he said, yesterday morning we had 50 cars that came through between 6 and 7. A third neighbour pointed out that the problem is more than just an irritation. We're families and we have small animals and pets. Got kids getting on the bus in the morning and it just doesn't feel safe to have that traffic. Waymo currently operates in 11 US cities, including Atlanta, but if this continues, they have to stop it altogether. The company told Fox News Digital that Waymo's are stationed in areas of the city where they're frequently hailed from, but said that shouldn't come at the expense of residents. Well, you're not wrong there. And they said that Waymo, we're committed to being good neighbours. Well, it certainly doesn't sound like it. They said, we take community feedback seriously. We've already worked with our fleet partner to address this routine. With over 500,000 weekly trips across the country, our service has proven to significantly reduce traffic injuries and improve road safety. Except for Atlanta, where it seems to be adding to them and it's getting serious. Good luck with that. And do we really want all of this kind of stuff in our country? Because it'll be here next. Forever Classic, GNFM.

0: Forever Classic, Dear Nathan, the local breakfast show with Craig Pritchard. Thanks to the Bolo, Dynamic Hypnotics and a Soul Kind of Feeling. It's 18 to 9. Let's open up the Days of the Year calendar for today, the 18th of May, and it's International Museum Day today. Not a bad day to go to the museum because there's not much you'll be doing outside. It's also Victoria Day, National Cheese Souffle Day, National Visit Your Relatives Day, Send an Electronic Greeting Card Day, it's Supply Chain Professionals Day, Global Porphyria Day, National Speech and Language Pathologist Appreciation Day. That's a mouthful to say this time of the morning. I Love Reese's Day, another good old Reese's Biscuits. Mother Whistler Day and National No Dirty Dishes Day, okay? And, so if you've got them there lying on your sink, make sure they're not there later on this afternoon. And that includes me. I know. I'll have to get home and do it as soon as I get home from work, the Sabo. Anyhow, they are the days being celebrated. Some not so much celebrated for the 18th of May. Forever Classic, GNFM.
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0: The Maroolan Country Women's Association would love to welcome you to their next meeting, which is on the 20th of May at 10 a.m, which is this Wednesday. Everyone's invited to come along for a friendly catch-up at the CWA Rooms, 28 George Street, Maroolan. New faces are always welcome. Pop in, say hello and enjoy a cuppa and a chat. And you can phone 48410288. Otherwise, come and check it out at the Maroolan CWA at 28 George Street, Maroolan, this Wednesday.
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2: Forever Classic DNFM, it's 11 to 9 and it looks as though it's going to be a bit of a wet side for most of the first half of this week. Rain increasing with 17 today, more showers on the way tomorrow with 15, and then Wednesday should be mainly sunny in 15 and sunny on Thursday with 16. Gold at the top of 17 today, currently 11. Crookwell at the top of 15, currently 11. And Canberra expecting 15 at the moment, also on 11 degrees. 10 to 9, Forever Classic DNFM. Forever.

0: 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Craig Pritchard, the local breakfast show. Thanks to the Bolo Hall and Oates and Private Eyes. It's 3 to 9. Coming up after 9, we'll kickstart your workday with a 30-minute music marathon and the Models. And Billy Idol. 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
2: Delays extending in Marulan and the Hume Highway in both directions between Highland Way and Jarara Road. Watch out for roadworks in Goulburn on Clinton Street at Deccan Street and use local diversions instead. Goulburn to Quimby and via the Federal Highway and Sutton Road taking 1 hour and 4 minutes. 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
3: From the Capital Radio Newsroom, I'm James Wybrow. The World Health Organization has declared a global emergency over the outbreak of the Ebola virus in Central Africa. Foreign correspondent Mimi Becker reports.
4: Health authorities are trying to contain an Ebola outbreak in the Democratic Republic of Congo and Uganda that has close to 250 suspected cases and nearly 90 deaths. The World Health Organization has warned it could be a much larger outbreak than first thought. The strain of Ebola is very rare. There's no vaccine, specific treatment or test. And the WHO said the outbreak does not meet the criteria of a pandemic while advising against any border closures.
3: Closer to home, a man has been taken to hospital after his car slammed into a power pole and tore in half in Sydney's southwest. The crash at Villawood brought down power lines onto the Hume Highway. A second driver has been checked over after the rear of the crash car hit the vehicle. In other news, the mastermind of the firebombing campaign across Melbourne's bar and restaurants during the past 2 months is believed to be a 23-year-old man living in Iraq. The Herald Sun reports he is living in a concrete bunker and coordinating the campaign through encrypted messages and has broken away from the illegal tobacco identity Kaz Hamad. The bill has hit around $40 million so far, with four venues destroyed and dozens of other nightclubs, pubs and clubs damaged. Australians living with obesity can now access new guidelines to manage their weight and protect their heart health. The nation's first clinical consensus statement on obesity was informed by a task force of 22 experts, taking a year to develop. The Heart Foundation's Natalie Raffole says more than half the adult population is expected to be obese in the next decade unless we act now.
5: And so it's incredibly important for us to better manage this often underlooked risk factor for heart disease.
3: And two fighter jets have collided mid-flight during an air show at a defence base in the United States. All four of the aircrew on board the jets managed to eject safely and are being evaluated by medical personnel. James Tedesco has forced Dylan Edwards out of the fullback jersey in the New South Wales squad for State of Origin Game 1. The former Blues captain back into the number one jersey. Coach Laurie Daly says it was hard to separate the pair.
6: Teddy's been there before. Dylan has done nothing wrong. More about the style of football that we want to play and what we think is best suited for us in Game 1.
3: Queensland has announced their team, with Rhys Walsh being left out of Billy Slater's side, Kalen Ponga named at fullback, and Sam Walker will debut at halfback. And in the AFL, the Giants' season has gone from bad to worse as West Coast kicked the last four goals of the match to beat GWS by 17 points. That's the latest news update from the Capital Radio Newsroom. I'm James Wybrow.
7: Continuing with GNFM local news, thanks to John Douglas Priceline Pharmacy. I'm Caitlin Lewis. Older residents in the Upper Lachlan Shire are being encouraged to go out and get their flu and RSV vaccines as we head into the colder months. Influenza cases across the country are skyrocketing and experts say low vaccination rates are to blame. Shire Council Mayor Paul Culhane says the region's elderly people are being urged to get the jabs.
8: They actually said over 75 was free for RSV, which, you know, I thought it might be a lower age group than that. Certainly with children and people in high-risk categories, I believe all those vaccines are free. But for normal adults, I think you do have to pay for the vaccines.
7: The first resurfacing project on the Kings Highway near Braidwood will get underway today following a $14 million investment from the state government. Jeff Tyler reports.
9: The work will be done on a 1.85 kilometre section of the highway near Mill Post Lane and will take up to 4 weeks to complete, weather permitting. The funding package includes strengthening work on Worry Bridge west of Braidwood, resurfacing work at Bungendore and the start of safety improvements at West Maloon. The second resurfacing project will begin on June 15 on a 700 metre section of the highway between Melbourne Street and King Street in Bungendore and will take up to 3 days to complete. Jeff Tyler, Capital Radio News.
7: And the member for Goulburn has slammed the state government, saying that it's suggesting the history of the Goulburn jail is expendable. Speaking in state parliament last week, Wendy Tuckerman says promises of no job losses doesn't reflect the reality of staff at the centre.
0: I have correspondence in my inbox from the department detailing exactly that there are jobs on the chopping block and the department is gauging preferences for relocations.
7: Checking sport in the Southern Tablelands Monero Cup results from May 16. Round 6 of the competition saw the Crookwell Dogs record a loss to the Cooma Red Devils at home. The game wrapped up 33-17 with three individual try scorers and one conversion for Crookwell. That's the latest GNFM local news. 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I'm Caitlin Lewis.
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10: Rain increasing in 17 today, tomorrow showers in 15, Wednesday mostly sunny in 15, and Thursday mostly sunny in 16. Goulburn atop of 17 today, currently 12. Crookwell atop of 15, currently 12. And Canberra expecting 15, at the moment 12 degrees. 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

0: Forever Classic, DNFM 107.7, Craig Pritchard with a 30-minute music marathon, Dire Straits, and The Walk of Life from the Brothers in Arms album. We'll have another 30-minute music marathon just after 10 when Banksy comes in. Hey, it looks as though it's going to be, a bit on the wet side today. Rain increasing with 17, more showers tomorrow with 15, and then it's going to start to fine up on Wednesday, mainly sunny and 15, Thursday mostly sunny and 16. Gold on the top of 17 today, currently 12, Crookwell top of 15, currently 12, and Canberra expecting 15 at the moment, also on 12 degrees. 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

0: 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Craig Pritchard with Billy Joel and Tell Her About It. Coming up after 10, Banks is in. He's got a 30-minute music marathon for you, including some Michael Jackson. And ABBA. And your chance to play DNFM Celebrity Voices, and we've got $370 up for grabs thanks to Golden Workers Club, an amazing variety of $14 lunch deals every weekday. 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
7: From the Capital Radio Newsroom, I'm James Wybrow. A number of health organisations are calling on the government to hold firm on current anti-smoking measures. Jacob Pitolo reports.
8: A federal inquiry looking at the illicit tobacco market begins its second day of hearings today. Organisations including Lung Foundation Australia and QUIT have shared an open letter claiming tobacco companies are exploiting an explosion in the black market. Tobacco giant Philip Morris gave evidence in camera at the inquiry earlier this month, claiming that the legal market could be wiped out by 2030. But Cancer Council Australia CEO Jacinta Redden is concerned the evidence is part of a push to reduce the tobacco excise.
9: We don't want to price match criminals. These tobacco control measures have saved Australian lives.
8: She says the tobacco industry must not be allowed to reverse 25 years of public health policy.
7: In other news, a Liberal MP believes the latest opinion polls show the Coalition has a chance to win back voters. The latest news poll shows most voters have rated the Albanese government's latest budget the worst for the economy in more than 30 years. A separate Resolve survey shows opposition leader Angus Taylor is now voters' preferred Prime Minister. Aaron Violi says Labor's broken election